Riley Green takes a step back to number 3 overnight with Think As You Drunk, while Parker McCollum matches his highest spot yet at number 2. It's Killing Me on WFRE.

0: Kane Brown up a couple to number 8 with Woman. I'm Lon Helton, and coming up, the song that changed the life of my co-host, Scotty McCreary. Country Countdown
1: USA. When you first saw her, she was out walking her dog. You didn't notice her at first. But when you finally did, it was too late. Because at that moment, you were speeding. She was out walking her dog and only had a second to let go of the leash. Your foot was on the gas and her life was on the line. Speeding catches up with you. 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

0: Megan Maroney does not need to use the app. She said she is completely happy being single right now and focusing on her career and the tour, the Cloud 9 tour. But I know some single guys out there. I think we all have a single friend or two, and apparently Hinge is stepping up their game, the dating app. They're letting friends help build your dating profile by adding photos, voice notes, and even telling people what you really like. And my first thought was, don't we all already kind of do that, right? We've all got that single friend. You probably spent at least one night telling them the photos not to use or the ones to use, telling them how to write the perfect message to the girl or guy. Honestly, your friends probably know your best qualities better than you do. The only rule that I would add to this is don't let the one friend who still brings up those embarrassing stories of you have access to your profile, because they're definitely not going to help. They're going to sabotage.
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Also got to say what's up to Jamie. And also Isabel chimed in as well. Wants to hear some John Morgan. 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